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1: Medic 17, clear St. Anthony, 1803.
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1012 on a fall victim, Southwest Plaza Mall, 8501 West Bowles Avenue, went around TAC 2, Tamir, 1804.

0: I'll leave you the sign Medic 12 with you. It's going to be near the Xfinity store. Now they're saying it's going to be at the Euro's Mediterranean Grill.
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0: 12
1: Meg 12 9 3 Southwest. I'm sorry, you had a lot of background noise. Just repeat that.
0: Meg 12 9 South, Swedish Southwest.
1: No, I'm going to Swedish Southwest. 1825.

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1: Quinrell, go ahead.
0: Caution note does apply to this party. It looks like he's going to be in the neighbor's driveway.
1: What's the caution note on?

0: Internet, you have Medicaid responding, and I put the caution note in there for you. It's going to be on line 14.
1: I copy that line. Thanks.

0: 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Engineering advice, if you want us to call that granddaughter or if you would like to do that, if needed.
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0: Charlie 10 Nautilus, that is.
1: 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Dispatch, it's fence clear.
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3: 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We are coming from quarters.
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1: Squad 1, Medic 11, on a fall victim, possible facial injuries. 1685 Yukon Street, went around TAC 2, Camaret 1908.

Dodge 1 Medic 17, assault victim. 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
2: Okay, Agent 16, we're going to assign you to 4490 Yarrow Street. 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

Engine 3, Medic 2 on a psychiatric party. 222 South Balsam Street, number 303. One around, track 2, come here, 1925.

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0: Engine 2, Medic 5, possible overdose. Kipling and Colfax, went around, TAC 2, Timmerick, 1945. Medic 17 out of Lutheran.
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1: 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We'll be down to one going to Lutheran to pick up firefighter.
0: Okay, do you want me to leave you assigned to the call?
1: No, you can clear us if, in case another call drops that we might be able to handle, but...
0: Copy, 1946.
1: Medic 11, transporting onwards into Lutheran.
0: 1947.
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2: 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However, the leaking water main is outside the front of 5400 Island.

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1: Do we have the water department in route for this?
0: I'll notify him. Could you advise a little bit more about what's going on there?

0: 9 6 and quarters. Answer 2 and quarters, 1956.
1: Dispatch engine 7. I see Bancroft water will come out to us. We have a water main that's leaking from the ground. We can't get the valve to be shut off.
2: Copy, we'll have them come out and shut the water off at the valve. And can you advise if it's damaging the street at all?
1: Negative on the street, but it is flowing into the apartments across the fence at 5400 West Warren Avenue.
2: Copy, we'll get them started.

0: 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ETA is about 30 minutes.
1: Thank you.
0: You're welcome, 10-01.

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Area of South Yankway and South Yonfield Street. 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Team Tamer 20-02.

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0: Yeah.
2: 2014.
3: Seven A, any slowing down of water down there? I turned something off.
1: We have some slowing because of the hose line. No noticeable difference from the last couple minutes.
3: Copy.
1: Seven Bravo, keep doing what you're doing. It might be a little bit less water flow.

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0: 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I'm going to wrap TAC 2, 10-2049.
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1: Copy, sir. I'll go ahead and put you on it. And she's switching to taxi. Clearance, sir.

41 and then elevator rescue. 40 West Apartments, 5830 West Colfax Avenue, right around TAC 2, Tamir, 2122.

0: 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And is the party still in the elevator, or are they in their apartment now?
1: 10700 West 38th Avenue, Vintage Place Apartments, number 112, went around TAC 2, come here, 2124.
0: Clear to remaining quarters.
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1: Copy. Are you heading to pick up your firefighter? 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
0: That's three affirmative. 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
1: Copy, sir. Break. Engine 3, medic 3 on a fall victim. Possible head injury. 555 South Pierce Street, Lakewood Reserve Assisted Living. Run around TAC 2, Mary 2148.

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0: 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And the address is 1447 Allison.
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1: Engine 10 on scene, northbound Kipling, south of 285, vehicle side resting. Engine 10 will have Kipling Command investigating at 2155.

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1: Squad 1, actually, I've got another call for you. This one's going to be fall victim, 7095 West 13th Avenue. Apartment 2.
0: Yep.
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0: 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Medic 15 appears to be having operational issues that they're working through. Can you attach another medic?
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engine 2, medic 3 on a sick person requested by law enforcement routine at West Haven, 1430 Nelson Street, unit 115. Respond on tech 2 at 552.

0: Dispatch Engine 1. Yes, ma'am, there's no hazard at this address. However, we were unable to silence or reset the alarm. The alarm is going to remain activated. We've made contact with building personnel to advise them, but could you put a note on the board saying that this alarm is going to continue to go off and no response needed unless somebody calls saying they see flame or smoke?
1: I copy. We'll go ahead and put a note in for that. Thank you. 6-7.

Squad 1, Medic 1 on an allergic reaction. 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

0: 101 dispatch. For your last call at 7711 West 6th Ave, can you confirm which units had the alarm that would continue to go off?
1: Sounds like it's going to be Alpha, Bravo, and Charlie.
0: I copy, thank you. And for your current call, we're calling the facility now to see if a response is needed for Pearly.
1: Okay, copy. I was not aware it was coming in from the patient themselves. Let us know if you make contact.
0: I copy, will do. 612.

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1: 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We will clear.
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0: 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I'm en route TAC 2, 621.
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1: 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The electrical box is now on fire. 31 Tamarade Drive, Wind and Route TAC 2, 732. On scene, large four-story hotel, nothing showing on the exterior. Alarms active, evacuation in progress. Investigating, 732.

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1: Go ahead. 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They're having trouble with their panel. They're getting hold of their maintenance company right now.
0: 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I'll just keep it up forward advised for now.
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C-470 eastbound west of Wadsworth, when en route TAC 2, 757. Truck 14, go ahead.

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0: from 14 to 13 on an allergic reaction, Falcon Bluffs Middle School, 8449 South Garrison Street, when en route TAC 2, 849. I'm going to like $7.
1: Yeah.
0: 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I don't know how to use, how to, yeah, how do you do that? I mean, I've got it set up.
1: What?

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1: Yes, ma'am. 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
2: 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Can you repeat?
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0: dispatch, engine 8 is down to 2. 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
1: 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Create a call and show some dates.
0: I actually copy that, Engine 13. We are actually getting a call from a fire alarm with this right now.
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0: You're welcome. I'll show you on scene. 11-07. 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

0: 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Bring me clear, alarm due to construction desk.
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0: 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Ellie is still not attached yet. Oh, 1115.
1: Medic 12 and quarters.
0: 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Engine 17 on a medical alarm. 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Seal at Applewood, 10695 West 17th Avenue, Unit 349, 1 in Route Tac 2, 11.

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0: 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Pioneer Apartments, 6217 West 41st Avenue.
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0: Memphis. Be closer than Engine 3 for this breathing problem on Pioneer Apartments, 6217 West 41st Avenue. Is it okay if I put you on that call?
1: Absolutely. We'll go to 2.
0: Copy that. Thank you. It's 1124.
2: I'm at 3 quarters.
0: 1124. Engine 3, please, please, just an apologist if you have something to call.

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1: 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We'll be taking a cardiac on Fenton. Be advised, looks like the patient is now responsive. Sam 1's attached to the call.
2: Copy, thanks. 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
1: Copy that. 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Engine 7, dispatch.
0: We copy. We're clear. Thanks.
1: Thank you. And Sam 1, dispatch.
2: Sam 1 copies. I'll continue until confirmed.
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1: 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We'll continue in and see if we can find them.
0: 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And is law enforcement still needed at this time? Copy. 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

0: 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Mesa Motor Inn, 5600 West Colfax Avenue, Unit 122, 1 en route, TAC 2, 1142.
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17 minutes before Echo Choking, Ashley Manor Assisted Living, 3802 Parfait Street. 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Trying to get further, looks like the call taker is no longer on the line with the ERP.

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1: 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It's over there. Dispatch squad 1 can take that call for engine 3. 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
0: Hunting, medium size, one stowing strip plaza with nothing showing. We will be command investigating.
1: Strike 14 is on team, so medium size, one story strip plaza, nothing showing. We'll be command investigating. That's 22.

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0: 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Bid was me building for apartment 401.
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0: Who's that?

0: Houston, engine 10, be advised, RP gave unit 4401, but she is clotting at the building on the corner of South Upham and Hampton Avenue on the northwest corner.
1: Okay, copy that, thank you.
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0: Go ahead, sir. Negative. My partner attempted to call. No answer.
1: Okay. The parties at this house claim they have no life alert and must have the wrong address.
0: Copy. I'm going to just do a real quick search on the name of the client and see if that comes up with something. So don't clear just yet, if you don't mind.
1: Copy.

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2: 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I couldn't get any hits on it.
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1: Engine 10, Medic 7, MC.
0: 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Medic 11, 14 to 44.
1: Medic 3's in room.
0: And we're going to send you to 555 South Pierce Street instead.

And engine one, you're going to be responding with medic 3, 555 South Pierce Street on a Charlie sick case. Engine one, what's your location? Engine 3, respond with medic 3 on a sick case, 955 South Pierce Street, apartment 154, air for channel 2 at 1446. Engine 4, 1446.

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1: 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Engine 7 is going to be down to 1 following Medic 7. Leave them attached to the call, please.
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0: Cessna 315, 10. You said 2 from engine
1: 1? Negative, that's 2 from engine 7. Engine 7 is switching down for 1. Static 7 to St. A's.
0: Thank you. 1511.
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0: Can you give me the unit number one more time, please?
1: 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If there's more than one medical office, let's call them and have them step out.
0: Okay, is that Suite 350?
1: I don't have that listed. Let me Google it quick.

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0: 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On a Charlie unconscious party.
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0: And then 16. This occurred south of this location. The car is pulled over, supposedly a 2014 Hyundai Elantra White. It's going to be at Jackson Hewitt Tech Services in the area 46 of Was.
1: Just clear.
0: Engine 10 on the monitor, commercial fire alarm, 7390 West Ham Avenue South, Holiday Inn. 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

0: 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Also, the alarm company stated they contacted the location and an RP and both device on false alarm.
1: Yeah, the system's going to be put in test. You can show engine 12 clear. If you can make an advisory, they'll be in test for the remainder of the afternoon.
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1: Yeah, dispatch engine 16, want to confirm that you got PD coming to this call, and our location is 4345 Wadsworth, in front of Million Smokes and Vapes.

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1: 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We've got another show from three sides. Residential 10, I'll be your command investigating.
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0: We've reset the fire alarm. Burglar alarm is still going off. Are you able to contact the building owner?
1: I will give that a shot, sir.
0: 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And then engine one will be clear.
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0: Sir, just confirm you want the building owner notified of the burglar alarm?
1: Sorry, the emergency contact for 1601 Unit 120, just so they're aware of it.
0: Sixteen thirteen.
1: Back front quarters.

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0: Dispatch engine one. Engine one's picking up a firefighter at Lutheran. 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
1: I copy. Break. Squad one, respond on a medical alarm at Creekside West Residence at 1710 Pierce Street, permit 406, and for channel two at 1750.

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0: I'm going to call the alarm company and verify. It sounds like the occupant of 406 just moved into this, so he might be the prior occupant.
1: Okay, can you get maybe a first semi? Squad 1, can you get maybe a first name for me? I'll call the alarm company back, see if it's the same party. Okay, 1726. Alarm company was calling back to say that we could cancel. Can I just show you in service?

Engine 10 medic, correction, tower 10 medic 10 on a fall, 7465 West Rancliffe Avenue, going around on South Metro Ops at 1728.

0: Engine 10 dispatch. This won't be the same party you ran on earlier today. Did you make contact with them at that time?
1: Oh, we sure did. We'll be there in a minute.
0: Okay, thanks. 1729.

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0: Engine 2, Medic 17, on a suitcase, 1990 Owen Street. 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
1: Squad 1 and quarters, take 2.
0: Squad 1, take 2, 1734.

0: Dispatch, Medic 5, where is Medic 17 coming from?
1: They're coming from quarters.
0: Not that I'm aware of.
1: Okay, thanks. 1735. Medic 5, did you want to take the call or just let them handle it?
0: Medic 1 copies. In quarters, thanks, Medic 11. Please.
1: Medic 17 is coming from quarters. Did you want to take the call instead?
0: Yeah, we can take that.
1: Medic 17 is fast. You can clear, Medic 5 will handle it. Yeah. 1736.

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0: 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Could you bring your first aid kit up if you're not already in the elevator?
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1: 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Dispatch Frank. Medic says. Copy, got you non-emergent to St. Anthony's at 1744.

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0: 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Medic 5 is clear.
1: 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And just come. Disregard. Yeah. 1753.

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